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9: Now this update from the Canadian press. Morocco became the first team in the World Cup to advance to the Group of Eight by defeating Canada 3-0 today in Houston, Texas. Canada was ranked at 30th and ended up earning its first point and first win at the men's tournament while nabbing a spot in the knockout round for the first time. Morocco will face France on Thursday. A ceremonial flypast was scheduled for early this evening in Ottawa to mark the 4th of July. Two Canadian CF Hornets are set to fly alongside a pair of American F-35 Lightning II jets past the official residence of the U.S. ambassador, with revelers gathering at the official residence for the annual 4th of July party. Several cities within the Atlantic region set record temperatures on July 3rd. Environment Canada says temperatures soared across the Maritimes, breaking some records that have been in place for more than 100 years, with Halifax's new record of 32.8 degrees Celsius making it the hottest since July 1981. From the Canadian press, I'm John Kennedy.
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0: It's Westwood One Sports Night with Mike Wickett.
1: Josh, did you have me on when I was singing along with this one right here, or was I still not? Did America not get to hear my singing voice?
2: Yeah, sorry we didn't get to hear you.
1: Okay, you're lucky. You're lucky, America. Happy 4th of July. Hopefully you're having a great day. It is an awesome, awesome day here in America. 250. If you're lighting off those fireworks, man, be safe. Come back with all 10 fingers. You can jump in right now by using those fingers and dialing us up, 310-840-4910. Talking about LeBron James, talking about Walker Kessler, talking about Austin Reeves. Getting your take on the Los Angeles Lakers, who I think got worse, but have gotten younger and are trying to set themselves up. I think the Lakers will be better in 27, 28 than they will this upcoming NBA season. We have to figure out what Walker Kessler actually is. He only played 5 games last year for the Jazz, had shoulder surgery. They were tanking anyway. By the way, the guy they drafted, Darren Peterson, had 28, 5, and 5 in his summer league debut.

0: I think he wants to wind up playing for the Miami Heat, where he can do outdoor golf and indoor golf. Because that's where the indoor golf thing was in the offseason. Okay? Let's go to Buffalo. Talk to Alan. You're on Westwood One Sports. What's going on here? Go ahead.
1: Yeah. Hey, this is St. Alan. This is Paul.
0: Okay. Well, I apologize. Paul, go ahead.
1: No problem. Listen, I will take LeBron for 1 year. Play him in the first quarter, fourth quarter. I'll take LeBron, especially now that you made a move

0: Brown is headed to the city of brotherly love. The Celtics are trading the former finals MVP to the Sixers for Paul George and a bundle of draft picks. Does the addition of Brown make Philly a legit challenger to New York in the East? Westwood One Sports.
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0: Westwood One Sports Night with Mike Wickett.
1: Happy 4th of July in honor of America's birthday. Little James Brown here. What's your favorite patriotic moment in sports history? Now I get it. I understand it. Miracle on Ice, always going to be the king.
2: 11 seconds. You've got 10 seconds. The countdown going on right now. Morrow up to Schultz. 5 seconds left in the game. Do you believe in miracles? Yes! Unbelievable.
1: That's the GOAT. All right. That's it right there. Doesn't get any better for patriotism in this country than 1980 when we

beat the Russian army. So what would be next? What's your favorite? Or what would be second? 310-840-4910. 310-840-4910 is the phone number. Again, I'm Mike Wickett. Let's go to Pittsburgh. George. George, thanks for calling, man. Happy 4th of July. George? George, are you there? All right, we'll try George again in a little bit. How about Doug in Texas?

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1: Very nice. I didn't know we were going to hear this one tonight. Very nice. Happy July 4th, or we're on the East Coast and almost in the Midwest. It would be July 5th, but we'll stick with the theme throughout the entire show. It is Sports Night and Westwood One Sports, Westwood One Sports app. Your old friend John Love with you. Alex is here tonight. Of course he is. Peyton Lodge is here. Peyton is producing the program tonight as well here on Westwood One Sports. Thank you, thank you, thank you. However you are listening, could be hundreds and hundreds of radio stations across the country, Sirius XM 375. I would suggest westwoodonesports.com, and then you can download the app, but that's just me. I'm going to hit a firework discussion here real quick, and this might be controversial, but do remember, 15 minutes from now, we should be talking about blank. Now, we'll take calls now, but we will open it up to whatever you wish. I always say, you take over the wheel, I'm going to throw on a blindfold, throw in a heater, and you just take off and take over at 310-840-4910. We'll do that in 14 minutes and 24, 23, 22 seconds. So we want to hear what you want to talk about tonight. Again, 310-840-4910 on the Westwood One Sports Talk and Text Line. All right, we'll

0: change, gender equality, and LGBTQ plus rights. The union representing nurses in British Columbia will picket Vancouver General Hospital on Tuesday, 5 days after members voted in favor of a strike. And Ontario's new ticket resale price cap was in effect before the 6 World Cup matches were hosted in Toronto, but major resale platforms admitted they didn't fully comply. The province has not clearly confirmed whether any fines are in place, but officials say companies that fail could face penalties. From the Canadian Press, I'm John Kennedy.
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the opposite view, because there are a lot of doubters, there are a lot of skeptics whether a shovel will ever hit the ground on this pipeline project. I thank you for your call. We will stop here, however. 1-833-668-2577. One or two lines available there. This is Talkback. It's News Radio.

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over-speculating again. In 2008, 2009, it was bailing out banks who got too loose when it came to mortgage lending rules. And they were giving mortgages, you know, to people who had no business qualifying for mortgages. And if you're going to bail out, you know, banks who do that, or you're going to bail out automakers that make bad cars, you're going to bail out condo builders who build too many condos, then what's going to stop them from making the same mistake again? You know, it's the moral hazard. They're not going to learn a lesson. And the free market has to treat people a lesson. You would think a central banker like Mark Carney would understand that. He does understand that. He does understand the policy of it. This is politics. I'm Rob Snow. It's also Talkback, Friday Free-for-All on News Radio.

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5: This update is brought to you by Dial a Tire. Starting in town, traffic is moving up to speed, and there are no current reported collisions across the region. But a note for drivers in Waterloo, the region says that Marshall Street is expected to reopen sometime tomorrow as they finish the ongoing roadwork in that area. Now moving on to our area highways, on Highway 85, roads are clear driving into St. Jacobs and further out to Elmira, as well as driving into Waterloo. Now on the 401, on the westbound side, traffic is moving up to speed, leaving Mississauga, driving through Milton, and will stay up to speed as you continue west into the region and out to Woodstock. Then on the eastbound side, you can expect the same, as roads are clear from Woodstock all the way through the region in Milton and into Mississauga. If you spot traffic problems, call us hands-free at *401. 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Now, the latest from 570 meteorologist Carl Lamb.
6: It is mostly cloudy today across the region. We do have the chance for some rain showers and possibly an isolated thunderstorm as well. That northeasterly wind is around 20 to 30 kilometers per hour. We're up to 25 for the high today. There could be some showers tonight as well before things dry out during the overnight with a low of 18. Your high for today is 25.
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12: Canada celebrated its birthday this week, but a big question still looms over the country, which is what will Alberta's fall referendum mean for national unity? 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
13: 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I mean, the numbers that we see now are not too far off of what we saw in Brexit a few months out from that vote. 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But if it's anything short of that, I think that the UCP has got an ongoing internal struggle to deal with, whether this is a separatist party or a federalist party, whether quote-unquote normies or normal conservatives we'll jump back into the fray to save the party from itself.
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16: The match kicks off,

It was the song that spawned the theme. I was driving along Weber Street, just about to grab that little offshoot to East Avenue to go up past the beautiful Kitchener Memorial Auditorium the other day. And I don't know why Jerry Rafferty's Baker Street popped into my head, but it did. And I thought to myself in that moment, as I was driving the streets of this region, hey, we should do an all-request Friday theme of streets, roads, and avenues. And so, I mean, they gave me the opportunity to host this show, so I decided to pick

0: a great sport for people to pick up and learn, not only for fitness, but pick up a friend, start playing. Friends get stronger. The friendships can last a lifetime. That's really important aspect of the game. As in many sports, the social part is very important.
1: I know that the Cambridge Tennis Club, which is celebrating 100 years this weekend, and we'll talk more about that in a moment, but it still has more than a couple of hundred active members. What's the state of the game today? How active is the club, and how is tennis doing?
0: Well, it seems

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